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1: Chance of thunderstorms tonight. Otherwise, mainly cloudy skies expected. Lows level off around 69. Winds out of the southeast at around 5 miles an hour. Daytime highs approaching 85. Tomorrow, mainly clear skies. Lows dip down to about 66. Tomorrow night, clear skies. Clear skies and dry Monday and Tuesday. Mid-80s Monday, low 80s by Tuesday. With your WOW weather, I'm meteorologist Megan Mulford. Right now, 73.
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0: Here's your WOW weather forecast.
1: Chance of thunderstorms tonight. Otherwise, mainly cloudy skies expected. Lows level off around 69. Winds out of the southeast at around 5 miles an hour. Daytime highs approaching 85. Tomorrow, mainly clear skies. Lows dip down to about 66. Tomorrow night, clear skies. Clear skies and dry Monday and Tuesday. Mid-80s Monday. Low 80s by Tuesday. With your WOW weather, I'm meteorologist Megan Mulford. Currently, it's 75 degrees.
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0: Here's your WOW weather forecast.
1: Chance of thunderstorms tonight. Otherwise, mainly cloudy skies expected. Lows level off around 69. Winds out of the southeast at around 5 miles an hour. Daytime highs approaching 85. Tomorrow, mainly clear skies. Lows dip down to about 66. Tomorrow night, clear skies. Clear skies and dry Monday and Tuesday. Mid-80s Monday. Low 80s by Tuesday. With your WOW weather, I'm meteorologist Megan Mulford. Currently, it's 74 degrees.
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0: Here's your WOW weather forecast.
1: Chance of thunderstorms tonight. Otherwise, mainly cloudy skies expected. Lows level off around 69. Winds out of the southeast at around 5 miles an hour. Daytime highs approaching 85. Tomorrow, mainly clear skies. Lows dip down to about 66. Tomorrow night, clear skies. Clear skies and dry Monday and Tuesday. Mid-80s Monday. Low 80s by Tuesday. With your WOW weather, I'm meteorologist Megan Mulford. Right now, 73.
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passenger seat, knowing that he couldn't have the toy till his nuggets were gone. A green traffic light turned straight to red. I hit my brakes and mumbled under my breath. His fries went a-flying and his orange drink covered his

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It's 10 in a row Retro Country on WICO Snow Hill, Salisbury, Ocean City. 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

0: Here's your WOW weather forecast.
1: Chance of thunderstorms overnight. Otherwise, mainly cloudy skies expected. Lows level off around 69. Southerly winds at around 5 miles an hour. Mainly sunny skies Sunday, 85. Lows around 66 Sunday night. Clear skies. Clear skies and dry Monday and Tuesday. Mid-80s Monday. Low 80s by Tuesday. With your WOW weather, I'm meteorologist Megan Mulford. Currently, 72.
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Parkersburg, Gravelburg, Colorado, Ellensburg, Rexburg, Vicksburg, Eldorado, Larimore, Atmore, Havistall, Chattanooga, Chasta, Nebraska, Alaska, Opelika, Baraboo, Waterloo, Kalamazoo, Kansas City, Sioux City, Cedar City, Dodge City.

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0: your WOW weather forecast.
1: Chance of thunderstorms overnight. Otherwise, mainly cloudy skies expected. Lows level off around 69. Southerly winds at around 5 miles an hour. Mainly sunny skies Sunday, 85. Lows around 66 Sunday night. Clear skies. Clear skies and dry Monday and Tuesday. Mid-80s Monday. Low 80s by Tuesday. With your WOW weather, I'm meteorologist Megan Mulford. Currently, it's 71 degrees.
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1: Chance of rain showers overnight, otherwise partly cloudy skies. Lows level off around 69. Southwesterly winds at around 5 miles an hour. Daytime highs approaching 85 Sunday, mainly clear skies. Lows around 66 Sunday night. Lots of sunshine and dry Monday and Tuesday. Mid-80s Monday, low 80s by Tuesday. With your WOW weather, I'm meteorologist Megan Mulford. Currently, 68.
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I'm trying. It's been 2 years since we finalized. I still ain't you.

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Heights, Princess Anne, Snow Hill, and Ocean City for rediscovering the country you love. Across Delmarva, the country has never sounded better. This is Wow

0: Here's your WOW weather forecast.
1: Chance of rain showers overnight, otherwise partly cloudy. Lows dip down to about 68. Southwesterly winds at around 5 miles an hour. Mainly sunny skies Sunday. High temperatures reach up to 85. Clear skies Sunday night. Lows level off around 66. Lots of sunshine and dry Monday and Tuesday. Mid-80s Monday, low 80s by Tuesday. With your WOW weather, I'm meteorologist Megan Mulford. Right now, it's 66 degrees.
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0: Here's your WOW weather forecast.
1: Lows level off around 66. Overnight, under partly cloudy skies, winds out of the southwest, 5 to 10 miles an hour. Highs level off around 84, Sunday, mainly clear skies. Clear skies, Sunday night, lows level off around 65. Lots of sunshine and dry, Monday and Tuesday, mid-80s, Monday, low 80s by Tuesday. With your WOW weather, I'm meteorologist Megan Mulford. Currently, it's 66 degrees.
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1: The SMG Studios, located in Grand Bay, Alabama, it is Sunday Morning Gospel. My name is Cliff Bogus, and I'm your host. It is your weekly source for country and Southern gospel music, old and new. Coming up this hour, another in the series of great songs. Plus, we'll talk with Karen Peck, Chris Allman of Greater Vision, as well as Pat Barker of The Guardian. Reaching back to 2019 to get things kicked off with Three Bridges.

0: Reaching back a few years with Cameron Peck and New River. That is the book. It's 40 days of great music going on at the Ark Encounter in Kentucky. Now, Cameron Peck is on the board there. I'm going to let her tell you a little bit more about this event.
1: I'm very blessed to be on the board of directors for Abraham Productions, and the Ark Encounter 40 Days and 40 Nights has been a great experience. One thing I'll say about the Ark is God moves in such a powerful way in these concerts, and the preaching is always so powerful, and when you put the music and the preaching together, something spectacular happens, actually, and to the point to where I can't wait to get there every year.
0: Now, the latest single from the group is the title cut from their current project, God Gives Good Answers. Here

0: That is the latest release off the Loving You album from the Neelands, and Three Nails Instead. Sunday Morning Gospel. 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
3: Here's your WOW weather forecast.
4: Mainly sunny today with a high of 84. Winds out of the west, 8 to 15 miles an hour. 65 tonight, clear skies. 84 tomorrow, bright sunshine. High of 83 Tuesday, under sunny skies. 85 Wednesday. Looking at the long range, 85 Thursday, 86 Friday, and 86 on Saturday. With your WOW weather, I'm meteorologist Megan Mulford. Right now, it's 67 degrees.
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0: latest from Adam Crabb as he teams up with his dad, Gerald Crabb, twin brother Aaron, as well as his older brother, Jason Crabb. And I'm going to talk about Jesus. Last week, I debuted a tune from Greater Vision from their brand new album, Timeless Hymns, with the Royal Philharmonic Orchestra. Now, to tell you more about that tune, here's Chris Allman.
1: We're doing one song off of the project right now, and have been for a few weeks, just to kind of give folks a sneak peek of what's coming their way, and that is Hallelujah, What a Savior. And of course, it is an Easter hymn. What a lyric, how it goes from just Man of Sorrows, what a name for the Son of God who came. And then it talks about how he was ridiculed and scoffed and treated so badly and crucified and then lifted up, talking about we as sinners, how his blood saves, and then talks about him coming gloriously one day to take all of his children home. What a wonderful hymn. And everybody loves this. Man.

That is off their debut album put out in 2005. That is Triumphant, Forgave Me, Save Me, and Raise Me. You are listening to Sunday Morning Gospel. My name's Cliff Bogus. Now you hang on. We've got the latest from Nathan Woodard coming up in just a few moments. Plus, we'll talk with our friends at Trans World Radio and another in the series of great songs when we

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0: latest from Nathan Woodard, and I Believe. I've got another in the series of great songs up in just a moment, but as always, we are proud to team up with our friends at Trans World Radio.
1: Oh yeah, I enjoy running heavy equipment. 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
0: You are listening to Sunday Morning Gospel, and now another in the series of great songs. Great songs often come from life's experiences, some good and some not. The author of this song was a bold, outspoken 17th century Anglican bishop by the name of Thomas Ken. Now, he was born in July of 1637 in Hertfordshire, England. Now, Ken's illustrious career in the ministry was stormy as well as colorful. Now, he served for a time as the English chaplain in the royal court at The Hague in Holland. Now, he was so outspoken in pointing out the corrupt lives of those in authority in the Dutch capital that he was compelled to leave after a short time as chaplain. Upon his return to England, he was appointed by King Charles II as one of his chaplains. Now, Ken continued to revel in the same spirit of boldness in pointing out and rebuking the moral sins of this English monarch. Despite this, Charles II always admired his courageous chaplain, calling him the good little man. Now, he was consecrated as bishop by King Charles over the more seasoned chaplains and a priest in 1685. Thomas Ken wrote several hymns, including Awake My Soul and With the Sun. Also, Glory to Thee, My God, This Night. Uniquely, both these hymns, as well as several others that Ken wrote, all ended with the same chorus set to the familiar tune of Old 100th, a tune from the 15th century named for the 100th Psalm. It was a style that belonged to Ken alone. Now, you may not be familiar with the hymns of Thomas Ken, but we know his chorus. Nearly every English-speaking Protestant congregation unites at least once each Sunday in this notable overture of praise. It has been said that the doxology has done more to teach the doctrine of the Trinity than all the theological books ever written.
3: Praise.

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1: With the doxology, that is Josh Turner. Great Songs is an exclusive of Sunday Morning Gospel, and I'll have another episode for you in next week's show. Let's finish out this segment with the Booth Brothers and Stand in the Storm.

0: reaching back to 23 with the Booth Brothers and Stand in the Storm. You are listening to Sunday Morning Gospel. Now you stay close. We've got the latest from Sunday Drive and Taranda Green up in just a few moments. Plus, we'll talk with Pat Barker of the Guardians about the different jobs he has done leading to his time with the Guardians. And all that happens when we come back.
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0: That is Sunday Drive, along with Taranda Green, their latest, Mountains Are Made to Climb. The latest from the Guardians is a tune called I Know You, and it features Pat Barker on the lead. Now, I caught up with Pat not long ago, along with John Darren Rousey, and he gave us a rundown on different jobs he has had before he came with the group.
1: I've waited tables. I've baked bagels. I worked for a trucking company one time. I've worked, name it. I've done just about everything you can imagine to pay for my singing habit.
2: He has not won favorite bass of the year yet, but he did win worst server award from Applebee's.
1: Yes, I was the worst server at Applebee's 4 years in a row. I kept spilling the rib platter, but. But, you know, you do that when you're in those early days singing. You've got to have all these jobs to pay for the singing because the singing wasn't paying the bills. I bagged groceries at a Winn-Dixie. I mean, I have had just about every job you could possibly imagine. So I'm glad I'm settled in now on the one job I've got.
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latest from the Guardians at I Know You. I've got time for one more in this segment. 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Back when Jeff Chapman was with the Kingdom Heirs, they put out a wonderful tune

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1: Hey y'all, it's Charlie Starr from Blackberry Smoke. 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Even one drink could be too many. Don't let a good ride end the wrong way. 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
0: The SMG Studios, located in Grand Bay, Alabama, it is Sunday Morning Gospel. My name's Cliff Baucus, and I'm your host. It is your weekly source for country and Southern gospel music, old and new. Coming up this hour, great tune from Alan Jackson. Plus, we'll talk with Bill Gaither, Brooke Aldridge, as well as Joseph Reed of the Perrys. Getting this hour kicked off with the latest from Mark Bishop.

0: Hey, everybody, this is Justin Cole, and I want to thank you for listening to Sunday Morning Gospel.
1: Early in the morning, there's the old rooster crow. So he wakes up and pulls.

0: leather by.
1: He makes his home out of Bowling Green, Kentucky. That is Justin Cole and Black Leather By. I've got the latest from Lee Park Worship, A God Like That. It's one song away, and that song belongs to the Gaither vocal band Revival Broke Out. Now, we recently caught up with Bill Gaither, and he talked about his first dealings with Southern gospel music.
2: 1948, I turned on the radio in Indianapolis. There was a Southern gospel quartet, and they were named the Dixie Four, and I thought they were great. But then I got buying books and magazines and found out there were more quartets doing this. Some quartets were better than other quartets. But I went to the Ryman Auditorium in 48, 12 years old, and saw the Statesman, and I was stunned. I'd never heard anything like that. It was pretty powerful.
1: Now, Benny and Fred had an altar.

0: That is the latest from Lee Park Worship, who is part of Lee Park Church in Monroe, Louisiana. That is a God like that. 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
4: Here's your WOW weather forecast.
5: Mainly sunny today with a high of 84. Winds out of the west, 8 to 15 miles an hour. 65 tonight, clear skies. 84 tomorrow, bright sunshine. High of 83 Tuesday, under sunny skies. 85 Wednesday. Looking at the long range, 85 Thursday, 86 Friday, and 86 on Saturday. With your WOW weather, I'm meteorologist Megan Mulford. Currently, it's 66 degrees.
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0: that is the latest from Southbound, and the battle is not yours. I've got a classic from Alan Jackson, One Song Away, and I love to tell the story. Now, that song belongs to Darren and Brooke Aldridge as they team up with Jason Crabb for their latest, It'll Be Worth It After All. I'm going to let Brooke tell you a little bit more about that tune.
1: This was a song that came from the Spencers many years ago that I remember as a kid hearing. I always loved this song, and so it was pretty cool. We got to hear Jason do this song a few years back at the Absolutely Gospel Music Awards. And so when Darren and I were searching for songs to put on this album, I said, man, you know, we should call up Jason and see if he would sing It'll Be Worth It After All with us. And sure enough, we finally were able to make our schedules work out, and he came into the studio and we did this song. And getting to be a part of this song with Jason was really special.

0: 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My name's Cliff Boggess. 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

0: That is another great tune off the Treasure album. That is Jeff and Sherry Easter and No Rock. I've got a tune from Zane and Donna King up in just a moment, but we are proud to team up with our friends at Trans World Radio.
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0: That is a brand new debut from Daniel Wheeler, who makes his home out of Loosedale, Mississippi. That is Bucket List. 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

0: reaching way back to 2013 with the Perrys. And you can hear Tracy Stuffel on the bass on that one. And I Got a Hold of God this morning. Now, the newest member of the group is Joseph Reed. He came aboard in December of this past year. The very first time he saw the Perrys? Well, I'll let him tell you a little bit more.
1: The first time I ever saw the Perrys in concert was, I believe it was 1987. It might have been 1986, but my dad took me to Campbell Ford Auto Dealership in Bristol, Virginia. And the Perrys, God's Little People album had not come out yet, but they were getting kind of popular. They sang in the showroom of a car dealership. And it was amazing. I fell in love with them then. That was the original members, Randy, Libby, Deborah, and Tracy. And the band, they had a band in the showroom. It was fantastic. But Deborah was also getting ready to have a baby, Brittany, who is now 37 years old. So that's been 37 years ago.
0: Their latest album is Long, Long Road. Current release by The Blood. Here are the Perrys.

0: reaching back to a great album put out in 2014 by the Neelands. The Acapella Sessions was the name of that project, and Keep On the Firing Line. 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
0: The SMG Studios, located in Grand Bay, Alabama, it is Sunday Morning Gospel. My name's Cliff Bogus, and I'm your host. It is your weekly source for country and Southern gospel music, old and new. Coming up this hour, another in the series of great songs. Plus, we'll talk with Keith Irwin of the Irwins, Todd Allen of the Allens, as well as Greg Goodman with another episode of Southern Gospel Timeline. Getting this hour started with this classic from Reba McEntire.

0: latest from the Collingsworth family. And Jesus is the answer. This next group makes their home out of Edgewood, Texas. It is the Irwins. Latest tune is Taste and See. Now to tell you more about that song, here's Keith Irwin.
1: Well, we've always believed that you cannot improve upon a song that's right out of Scripture. Taste and See was written by Jaron Davis and Corey Van Matre. Psalm 34:8 says, O taste and see that the Lord is good. Blessed is the man that trusteth in him. It's an invitation to know the Lord, to get closer to the Lord. And that's what we hope to convey every night we sing Taste and See.

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3: Here's your WOW weather forecast.
4: Mainly sunny today with a high of 84. Winds out of the west, 8 to 15 miles an hour. 65 tonight, clear skies. 84 tomorrow, bright sunshine. High of 83 Tuesday, under sunny skies, 85 Wednesday. Looking at the long range, 85 Thursday, 86 Friday, and 86 on Saturday. With your WOW weather, I'm meteorologist Megan Mulford. Right now, 68.
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0: that is off the Peace at Last album, put out in 2021. That is the Neelands and Grace Ain't Fair. The very latest from the Allens is a tune called Shout. Now, our microphones caught up with Todd Allen this past week, and he told us about a recent post on Facebook accusing him of breaking a bus window with a golf ball.
1: In actuality, I was 8,000 miles away, and so I can't hit a golf ball that far. So we were actually in Uganda when we got the message from Josh that someone at our church was mowing the grass and picked up a rock and hit it. And so he thought when I got back it would be funny to do the parallels of holding a golf club and holding a microphone and how the similarities would be. And so we just made a nice little spoof out of it. But I've been getting an endless number of texts and all of a sudden, I can't believe you broke the window on your bus window. So, but it wasn't really me. It was just something fun to do.

0: His latest album is Autobiography. Another great tune pulled off that project, Ain't That the Truth? That is Joseph Habedank. You are listening to Sunday Morning Gospel. My name's Cliff Boggus. Now, coming up in just a few moments, latest from Jason Crabb and his daughter Ashley, Through the Fire. Plus, we'll talk with our friends at Trans World Radio and another in the series of great songs when Sunday Morning Gospel continues.
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0: that was a number one song for the Crabb family back in 2000. Jason Crabb has made it his title cut from his current solo album, along with his daughter Ashley Crabb Brown, and Through the Fire. I've got another in this series of great songs up in just a moment, but we are proud to team up with our friends at Trans World Radio.
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0: You are listening to Sunday Morning Gospel. My name's Cliff Bogus. And now, another in the series of great songs. He was born Hiram Hank Williams, September 17, 1923, in Mount Olive, Alabama. Now, Hank was the third child of Lon and Lily Williams and grew up in a household that never had much money. His father worked as a logger before entering the Veterans Hospital when Hank was just six. Father and son rarely saw each other over the next decade, with Williams' mother, who ran rooming houses, moving the family to Greenville and later to Montgomery, Alabama. His childhood was also shaped by his spinal condition, spinal bifida, which set him apart from the other kids his age and fostered a sense of separateness from the world around him. The world he seemed to identify with most was the musical sounds that poured out of the radio and emulated from church choirs. Being a quick study, Hank learned how to play folk, country, and from an African-American street musician named Rufus Payne, he learned the blues. By the time he moved with his mother to Montgomery in 37, Hank's music career was already in motion. Picking up a guitar for the first time at age 8, he was just 13 when he made his radio debut. A year later, he was entering talent shows and had his own band, Hank Williams and his Drifting Cowboys. In full support of Hank's musical aspiration was his mother, Lily. She drove her son and his band to shows throughout southern Alabama. And by the early 40s, he caught the attention of music executives in Nashville. It was on the returning of one of these trips that Hank was inspired to write this song in January of 47. Lily drove him and the band back to Montgomery from Fort Deposit, Alabama that night. As she approached the city, she spotted the lights of Danley Field Airport. Now, Hank was sleeping in the back seat. He was roused by his mother, who told him, "I just saw the light," announcing to him that they were close to Montgomery and home. He wrote the first draft of this song a few days later. The lyrics and the melody by Williams closely resembled Albert E. Brumley's He Set Me Free, which was published in 39. I Saw the Light was not a commercial success upon its release, but it has become one of the most recognized hymns and one of his most popular songs. The song became a standard for both country music as well as gospel music genres. It has been covered by several artists of the two genres and beyond.

0: with I Saw the Light, that is Charlie Day. Great Songs is an exclusive of Sunday Morning Gospel, and I'll have another episode for you in next week's show. You stay close. We've got a great tune coming up from Scotty Inman, his latest, plus another episode of Southern Gospel Timeline with Greg Goodman when we come back.
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0: the latest single from Scotty Inman and Broken Man Can. It's time again for Greg Goodman and Southern Gospel Timeline.
1: I'm Greg Goodman with another trip back in time on Southern Gospel Timeline. See if you can figure out the year. The mannequin challenge was a big trend with people trying to look like a mannequin. Big at the box office, Finding Dory. And it was a year where people experimented with substituting zucchini in place of pasta. It didn't take. In August of this year, the Hoppers had the number one song on the Singing News Top 80 chart with Jesus the One.

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0: From the SMG Studios, located in Grand Bay, Alabama, it is Sunday Morning Gospel. 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Plus, we'll talk with Dayton Gay of Assurance, Mark Clay of Weeks Revival, and Chris Bryant of the Kingdom Heirs. Getting this hour kicked off with the Gaither Vocal Band.

0: latest from Lauren Talley and Walls. I've got your request for Ricky Skaggs. Great tune called Little Mountain Church House. It's one song away, and that is the latest from Brian Free and Assurance, a tune called Cling to It. Now, we caught up with Dayton Gay this past week. He's the newest member of the group, and he talked about his love for landscaping.
1: When I got out of college, I worked a 9-to-5. The 9-to-5, I was on the landscaping crew for Pick Sweet Vegetable Companies in Bales, Tennessee. 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

0: That is your request for Ricky Skaggs at Little Mountain Church House. 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
3: Here's your WOW weather forecast.
4: Mainly sunny today with a high of 84. Winds out of the west, 8 to 15 miles an hour. 65 tonight, clear skies. 84 tomorrow, bright sunshine. High of 83 Tuesday, under sunny skies. 85 Wednesday. Looking at the long range, 85 Thursday, 86 Friday, and 86 on Saturday. With your WOW weather, I'm meteorologist Megan Mulford. Right now, 68.
1: WOW weather is powered by Thorns Marine in Stockton, the number one mercury dealer on the Eastern Shore.

0: That was a big song for the Justified Quartet in 2024, The Good, Bad, and the Ugly. The very latest from Week's Revival is a tune called Breaking Loose. Now, we caught up with Mark Clay this past week, and he talked about how he got his start in the music business.
1: So I grew up in Poto, Oklahoma, which is a really small town, kind of out in the middle of nowhere. I had just finished my associate's degree, and I was about to get my bachelor's. The Lord called me to music ministry, and I was like, well, that's great, Lord, but I don't know anyone in the music industry. So I made a little cassette tape, and I just mailed it to a bunch of people. It was kind of like a shot in the dark. Honestly, I was like, well, Lord, I've done what I can do. I don't think anything's going to come of it, really. And Todd Nealon was in his office. He decided to come off the road, and he had a big stack of cassette tapes on his desk, and he just one day goes, I'm just going to listen to this when he pulled my tape. Listened to it, went in, told Kelly, hey, we need to audition this guy. Kelly said, you sure? He said, yeah, we need to audition this guy. So got the gig. That was my first gig. I was with the Nealons for a couple years.

She is a Dutch singer from the Netherlands. That is Kristen Alting, along with Gordon Mote, and the other side of Not Giving Up. You are listening to Sunday Morning Gospel. My name's Cliff Boggess. Now, coming up in just a few moments, big song for Jeff and Sherry Easter. Plus, we'll talk with our friends at Trans World Radio, latest from Jonathan Wilburn and one from T. Graham Brown. I know you'll enjoy when Sunday Morning Gospel continues.

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0: big song for Jeff and Sherry Easter back in 2017, and sing it again. Very latest from Jonathan Wilburn is The Right Side of the Dirt. I've got it for you in just a few moments, but as always, we are proud to team up with our friends at Trans World Radio.
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0: That is the title cut to a great album he put out in 2015 called Forever Changed. That is T. Graham Brown. 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

0: released that single to radio this past week. That is The Kingdom Heirs, and Jesus Never Met a Sinner That He Could Not Save. Their latest album's entitled No Better Time. Now, we recently caught up with Chris Bryant of the group, and he talked about how they came up with the name for that project.
1: Well, really, just the name. We had a few songs that fit the message that we're trying to put together as a whole for the album, and this was the most effective, really, when we looked at it, because everything that the album points to, it's really an encouraging album. Takes you through a journey from song 1 to song 12. Kind of the underlying message, I guess, is that there is no better time to experience the things that we're singing about than right now. With everything that's going on in the world, everything that may be going on in your life, we want to encourage you right now to pay attention to the message behind these songs.

That is the title cut from their latest album, No Better Time. That is the Kingdom Heirs. I've got time for one more in this segment. Let's pull out one of your all-time favorites from Alan Jackson, An Amazing Grace.

0: 2015. That is Alan Jackson and Amazing Grace. 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
1: Rick Jackson's Country Classics. Which country group ranks the highest on the all-time Billboard country chart? Well, how about the Charlie Daniels Band, Rascal Flatts, Statler Brothers might be a good pick. Zac Brown Band's got to be in there somewhere. Well, you won't need to guess any longer because we're going to count down the all-time top 10 in our last hour of the show today. And in the meantime, feature some of the greatest country groups ever right now on our feature of Great Country Groups.

Rascal Flatts, they're back together again after 5 years apart. All the guys, all three of them, Gary LaVox, Jay DeMarcus, Joe Don Rooney, and they're touring, although their next date is October 2nd in Ocean City, Maryland. And then in December, they're going to be in Las Vegas at Caesar's Palace if you really got to go. Meantime, Diamond Rio is playing right here on our feature of great country groups.

0: picking singing cowboy or cowgirls always ask the same question. I want to be a star. How do I get a recording contract? Well, the Forrester sisters, who you just heard sing, from Lookout Mountain, Georgia, but they were discovered at the Chattanooga River Festival by a couple of songwriters, Bobby Keel and Billy Stone, who thought they were great. Invited them to Muscle Shoals, Alabama, a famous place to record stuff, and got a recording of a professional demo there, and that tape got back to Warner Brothers in Nashville, who invited them for an audition. They loved them, too, and signed them right on the spot, 1984. Simple. That's how you do it. Of course, that doesn't include the thousands of hours of practice and playing, weddings, birthday parties, honky-tonks, church recitals, busking on streets, giving up, starting over, and finally getting that big break. Boy, I mean, you got to put your nose to the grindstone. Listen to 16th Avenue or The Ride by David Allan Coe, and they'll tell you all about it. Yeah, coming up next, we got all kinds of folks that got breaks. We got the Zac Brown Band, Little Texas Shenandoah, and the Dixie Chicks coming up on our feature of Great Country Groups.
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9: Here's your WOW weather forecast.
10: High temperatures reach up to 84. Today, under mainly sunny skies, winds out of the west, 8 to 15 miles an hour. Lows around 65. Tonight, clear skies. Daytime highs approaching 84 tomorrow. Low 80s Tuesday, mid 80s Wednesday. Taking a look at the extended forecast, 85 Thursday, 86 Friday, and 86 on Saturday. With your WOW weather, I'm meteorologist Megan Mulford. Currently, it's 76 degrees.
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mighty fine. All groups have great singers. We take that for granted. But I give a group extra points if they're also great players. And every guy in this band can shred, including their lead singer. And here comes the Zac Brown Band on our feature of great country groups.

0: That's Dixie Chicks. Well, that's what they were back then, 2002, so we can use that name. But now, of course, they're just the Chicks because some folks find that word offensive, Dixie. So that's their best-selling single from 2002. Of all the songs they recorded, that one sold more copies than any of them. And that's a cover, of course, the original by Stevie Nicks, who actually wrote the song in 1973 and then joined Fleetwood Mac, where it became a hit for them in 1975. Up next, we got music on the way from the amazing Rhythm Aces, Sugarland, and Big and Rich on our feature of Great Country Grooves.
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There are three primary recording cities: Nashville, Los Angeles, and New York. But if you had to pick one more, it would be Muscle Shoals. Some of the greatest artists in history recorded there, including Carrie Underwood, the Rolling Stones, the Allman Brothers, Rod Stewart, Aretha Franklin, scores of others who came there to pick up on some of that Muscle Shoals soul. And this group was one of them. Here comes the amazing Rhythm Aces and more of our feature of great country groups.

0: their breakthrough single when they still had three members, Jennifer Nettles, Kristen Bush, and Kristen Hall. But Kristen left the group right after they hit it big. In fact, 1 year after that song hit number two, and then sued them. Sued Jennifer and Kristen for an assortment of infractions, which were eventually settled out of court. But I think it's safe to say they aren't on each other's Christmas card list. Coming up next, we got Damon Sugar on our feature of great country groups.
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0: Here comes David Sugar, a group that I saw for the first time in 1976, way back then when I was freaking in radio, and they were opening for the Charlie Pride Show because they were both on RCA Records. And that's pretty standard fare. Most of the time when you go to a show, all of the artists on the bill are label mates. The exception, of course, are the various music festivals around the country. But that happens with duets, too. It's a great way to get up-and-coming acts in front of a big crowd at concerts and credibility by singing with established stars. And here they come, Damon Sugar, and more of our feature of...

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1: Ricochet on our feature of great country groups.

The band Perry, who are back after several years apart, Kimberly Perry, their lead singer, took a shot at a solo career in between without much success, and I wish them luck, but it's hard to come back after a band breaks up. But maybe they'll defy the odds. Now, some focus on the guy who wrote this next song, who also gave us Please Remember Me by Tim McGraw, Waylon's I Ain't Living Long Like This, Shame on the Moon by Bob Seger, and this 1979 number one tune from the Oak Ridge Boys called Leaving Louisiana in the Broad Daylight on our feature of Great Country Voices.

0: Burr, Prairie League. Love that song called Amy. And of course, that's the group Vince Gill left to pursue his solo career. But he wasn't with them when they recorded that song, their most country-sounding song, I think, ever. And that's kind of weird. I mean, the group was much more country before Vince joined them, then decided to go pop when Vince became their lead singer, and they had some success with a top 10 pop song some will remember called Let Me Love You Tonight. Doesn't make a lick of sense, but there it is. Coming up next, we got music on the way from the dirt band Eli Young's Soggy Bottom Boys on our feature of great country groups.
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9: Here's your WOW weather forecast.
10: High temperatures reach up to 84 today under mainly sunny skies. Winds out of the west, 8 to 15 miles an hour. Lows around 65 tonight, clear skies. Daytime highs approaching 84 tomorrow. Low 80s Tuesday, mid 80s Wednesday. Taking a look at the extended forecast, 85 Thursday, 86 Friday, and 86 on Saturday. With your WOW weather, I'm meteorologist Megan Mulford. Currently, 77.
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So you start thinking about who those groups may be. In the meantime, I got the Dirt Band with Fishing in the Dark and more of our feature of great country groups.

0: And when that group hit it big, I was working at a great radio station in Denver, legendary station, KYGO, and their manager was also from Denver, and we got to know him pretty well. His name is Chuck Morris. He also managed Lyle Lovett and the Nitty Gritty Dirt Band and some others. And when their lead singer, Paulette Carlson, decided to leave and try things on her own, I'll never forget, he was just so frustrated. They were killing it on the charts, really had a great thing going, and bang, it was all over. And Paulette never really got it going as a solo performer either. But one of the members made a memorable move. Their drummer, Cactus Moser, married Wynonna Judd. 14 years later, they still are. Coming up next, got the Kentucky Headhunters on our feature of great country groups.
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This group is as nutty as a jar of Peter Pan, but a lot more fun. And when they appeared for the first time in front of all the programmers and country DJs at the Country Radio Seminar in 1989, nobody introduced them. No, the drummer walked out on stage, no shirt, crazy hair, and two drumsticks. Sat down behind the drums for several seconds, just stared around the room. Complete silence. Then, like a tempest in a teapot, just beat the living tarnation out of those drums, broke a stick, knocked over a cymbal, and just went crazy. And then suddenly stopped. Looked around the room again, and the crowd went nuts. Out came the rest of the band who played this song. It's the Kentucky Headhunters.

0: Cats.
1: 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And their signature sound in that song from 1987 called The House of Blue Lights. 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

A famous record producer in Nashville, his name was Tim DuBois, put this band together to serve as a demo band, meaning they would get songs by various songwriters and record them, and then Tim would take what they recorded and pitch those songs to the artist that he produced on RCA Records. Well, after a couple of sessions, he realized that they were so good, they deserved their own contract. And he was right. They called themselves Restless Heart, and at one time in the 1980s, they strung together 6 consecutive number one songs, and this was the highlight called I'll Still Be Loving You on our feature of Great Country Groups. Here is Restless Heart.

0: 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Wow, that's country.
1: We're going to count down the top 10 groups in country music history according to the Billboard charts. But meantime, how about a group that includes Johnny Cash, Kris Kristofferson, and Waylon and Willie? Yeah, that's a pretty good cast, and boy, did it work on our feature of great country groups. Here are the Highwaymen.

0: So much fun. The Charlie Daniels Band. South's going to do it again. And up next, according to the Billboard charts, the top 10 groups in country music history. Stay with us on Rick Jackson's Country Classics.
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11: Here's your WOW weather forecast.
12: High temperatures reach up to 84. Today, under mainly sunny skies, winds out of the west 8 to 15 miles an hour. Lows around 65. Tonight, clear skies. Daytime highs approaching 84 tomorrow. Low 80s Tuesday, mid 80s Wednesday. Taking a look at the extended forecast, 85 Thursday, 86 Friday, and 86 on Saturday. With your WOW weather, I'm meteorologist Megan Mulford. Currently, 77.
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0: And now, the top 10 country groups according to the Billboard charts. And at number 10, a group that had two lead singers, 8 number one songs, and 3 CMA trophies for Group of the Year. Here are Charles Kelly, Hillary Scott, and Dave Haywood with their first number one song called I Run to You. And at number 10, Lady Antebellum.

Diamond Rio, checking in at number 8 on the all-time list of great country groups. Now, number 7, a group that started out as a solo. But several songs into his career, Larry Gatlin realized his brothers were just too important to his songs to make them simple backups. Their harmonies together were just spectacular. So from 1979 forward, the name on the Columbia record label would read Larry Gatlin and the Gatlin Brothers, and their first song under that name would prove the wisdom of that move with a number one tune that has become their signature song. And here they are at number 7 on our list of the great

0: At number six, that's Lone Star, and I'm already there on our countdown of the top 10 groups in country music history, and we've got the top five next on Rick Jackson's Country Classics.
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11: 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And at number five, a group that won the top prize on the TV talent show Star Search back in 1984, which included a recording contract with Capitol Records. And they had immediate success with their first song. And here it is, called Leona, from the Billboard number five group of all time, Sawyer Brown.

0: at number two on the Billboard chart system ranking of the all-time best country groups, Rascal Flatts. And at number three, the Statler Brothers, who, by the way, have won the CMA Group of the Year trophy 9 times. That's the most by any group ever. And at number four, the Oak Ridge Boys. And of course, that leaves us just one next on our feature of Great Country Groups.
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had some terrific songs from so many talented groups today, but to make this clear, the all-time champ has nearly double the number of hits of any group in history. They truly are the Mount Everest of country groups, with 33 number one songs that still sound as good today as they did 30 and 40 years ago. Randy Owen, Teddy Gentry, Jeff Cook, and Mark Herndon are on the throne as the greatest band in country music history. And here is Alabama.

Alabama, the number one group in country music history, and a wrap on our feature of great country group. Coming up next week, we've got a full moon this coming weekend, which is perfect for strange behavior, weird sightings, and a great show. It's Lunar Lunacy, set to your favorite country classics, so take a walk under the stars with us this coming weekend for our full moon feature of Cosmic Country. Coming up next weekend, right here on Rick Jackson's Country Classics, brought to you by Key United Stations Radio Networks and our boss there, Stephen Jones. Thanks to Vanessa Kajikon for her help behind the scenes. Gina Witt is our syndication director. Thanks to all the radio stations on our network across this great country. We are proud to be a part of your lineup. And thank you for joining us today for Rick Jackson's Country Classics. I am Rick Jackson. Happy trails.

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3: Welcome back. Big Steve Kelly here from the Kelly Ranch Studios, and you're going to grab a tissue or a stiff drink or whatever you need to survive a couple of hours of crying, loving, and leaving. Maybe both if your heart has taken a beating recently. Here we are. Let's strike things up with Keith Whitley. And I'm

There's Vince on Retro Country USA. I'm Big Steve. And this was the song of the year in 2005 and went double platinum. Whiskey Lullaby from Brad and Allison.

0: We're crying, loving, and leaving this weekend here on Retro Country USA. Let's push play on not one, but two songs from King George, George Strait. A song about a guy who found love unexpectedly, but first a little playground puppy love. Here's Check Yes or No.
1: It's

0: today. Big Steve Kelly here, and I've got more crying, loving, and leaving coming up next.
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5: Here's your WOW weather forecast.
6: Mainly clear this afternoon with a high of 84. Winds out of the west, 8 to 15 miles an hour. Tonight, lows around 65. Tomorrow, high temperatures reach up to 84. Daytime highs approaching 83. Tuesday, under clear skies, 85 Wednesday. Taking a look at the extended forecast, 85 Thursday, 86 Friday, and 86 on Saturday. With your WOW weather, I'm meteorologist Megan Mulford. Currently, it's 80 degrees.
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consecutive number one for Garth from that huge No Fences album. I'm Big Steve Kelly, and we're doing some crying, loving, and leaving this weekend. When it's all over, it's over. Only one thing to do, record a song that will stay at number one for 2 weeks and hit the road. Woo! It's Joni Messina here on Retro Country USA.

0: You've got it on the Crying, Loving, and Leaving special this weekend here on Retro Country USA. I'm Big Steve, and I've got more, including a song that spent 69 weeks on the charts. That's a record that held for over a decade. That and more coming up.
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Retro Country USA. I'm Big Steve Kelly on a crying, loving, leaving weekend. And this song stayed on the charts for 69 weeks back in 1997. And that's a record that held up for more than a decade. Here's Leanne Rimes with How Do I Live?

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this weekend here on Retro Country USA. Big Steve Kelly here, your weekly host, and these two songs are the bullseye on the love part of the equation. Two from a guy from Kentucky with a big hat and a big heart, John Michael Montgomery.

0: 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I'm Big Steve Kelly. 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
3: Here's your WOW weather forecast.
4: Ample sunshine expected this afternoon with daytime highs approaching 84. West winds 8 to 15 miles an hour. Clear skies again tonight. Lows dip down to about 65. Daytime highs approaching 84. Tomorrow, ample sunshine expected. Temperatures near average Tuesday and Wednesday with highs from the low 80s to the mid 80s. With your WOW weather, I'm meteorologist Megan Mulford. Currently 81.
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Flats here on Retro Country USA. I'm Big Steve Kelly, and when love goes wrong and the sadness sets in, you need to have yourself a little party crowd.

Anderson on Retro Country USA. I'm Big Steve, and we're crying, loving, and leaving this weekend. And I'm not sure if I'd hang around for my girl to decide on me or some other dude. But if I did, I might as well just head over to her house and see what was going on. Here's Red Akins with That Ain't My Truck.

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0: beautiful Faith Hill on a crying, loving, leaving weekend here on Retro Country USA. I'm your weekly host, Big Steve Kelly from the Kelly Ranch Studios. And you hang tight because I've got two more to play for you right after this.
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0: saying goes, all good things must come to an end, and we've shed some tears, we've celebrated true love, and we've watched a few taillights fade down the road. Thus, the crying, loving, and leaving theme on this special comes to a close. And while we're leaving now, we'll be back next weekend with two more hours of country music's legendary tunes and lots of memories here on Retro Country USA. I'm Big Steve Kelly from the Kelly Ranch Studios. Thanks so much for listening. And join me next weekend for another edition of Retro Country USA. 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Our staff includes Raphael George, Diane Cook, Kim Dawhair, John Grant Vaught, Gary Blake Frazier, Carmen Osborne, Gunnar Jackson, and Chandler Vaught. 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I'm your weekly host, Big Steve Kelly from the Kelly Ranch Studios. Join me again next weekend for another 2 hours. Retro
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1: Hi, everyone. I'm Craig Orndorff. Welcome to Weekend in the Country, the show where we listen to the country music memories. Hello again, my friends. So good to be with you once again as we get ready for another edition of the show that brings you some of the greatest country music of our lifetime. We will turn back the clock and relive some days of yesteryear through music and also by reminiscing how things were back in the day. We'll have some of the top news headlines, entertainment, culture, and our lifestyle from back then. And today, back then, is August of 1985. That's right, we'll be playing the biggest country hits in the USA from this weekend 41 years ago. Well, that's our plan for the day, so let's begin this weekend in the country. And we start on the countdown at number 20. And getting away from it all are Marie Osmond and Dan Seals. Meet me in Montana.

That's the first of three duets inside the top 20 this week. Marie Osmond and Dan Seals, Meet Me in Montana. Starting us off at number 20 this week in 1985, that was heading to number one. Marking Marie's return to the top of the country chart, she was there with Paper Roses back in 1973. Now, Dan Seals had a couple of number ones on the adult contemporary chart back in the 70s as part of the duo England Dan and John Ford Coley. But that would be his first number one on the country chart and the first of 11 to headline the countdown. Well, next up at number 19, another tune that's on the map. This is Michael Martin Murphy, Carolina in the Pines.

0: Michael Martin Murphy, Carolina in the Pines. And actually, that song really isn't on the map. It's not about South or North Carolina. It's a song about his wife at the time, named Caroline. Now, he first released that a decade earlier. It was top five in Canada in 1975. And here in the summer of 85 in the U.S., it peaked at number nine. But this week, down to number 19 for Michael Martin Murphy. And backing him up was John McEwen on banjo. We'll hear him a little later as well. And Jack Murphy on piano, incorporating a little jazz into a bluegrass-styled tune. By the way, Jack Murphy, no relation to Michael Martin, also played piano on a signature song, Wildfire.
1: Good evening. There is likely no other country in the world where an evening broadcast such as this would begin with the news that a popular soft drink was going to reintroduce its original formula. But this is America, and Coca-Cola is part of Americana. This is a story of big business, enormous advertising, and a company that found out the hard way, if it ain't broke, don't fix it.
2: According to the Coca-Cola Company, the new Coke will still be its flagship brand. But the old Coke, with the original formula and original taste, will be made available under a new name, Coca-Cola Classic.
0: In April of 1985, Coca-Cola decided to ditch its 99-year-old formula for a new one, which made most Coke drinkers spittin' mad. But then on July 10th, the old Coke returned, as you heard in that ABC report from Peter Jennings and Rebecca Chase. And we get back to the countdown this weekend at number 18, and here's our second duet, Charlie McLean and Wayne Massey sing with Just One Look in Your Eyes.

0: The wife and husband team, Charlie McLean and Wayne Massey. Just One Look in Your Eyes. That was from Charlie's album, Radio Heart. And it was the follow-up to the title track, which went to number one. This one would top out at number five and sitting at number 18 this week, 1985.
1: This has been a very active year for spy stories. Former U.S. Navy man John Walker was arrested earlier this year, accused of directing a family spy ring that sold U.S. naval secrets to the Soviet Union. Walker's son, Michael, and brother, Arthur, were also arrested. This month, the U.S. State Department charged that Soviet agents were using a potentially hazardous chemical dust to monitor the movements of American diplomats in the Soviet Union. And another huge spy scandal is still unfolding in West Germany, where several government workers have mysteriously disappeared. West Germany's chief spy catcher apparently turned out to be a spy himself for communist East Germany.
0: Christopher Glenn of CBS. Talking about all the spies, including John Walker, who had been giving secrets to the communists since 1967. It was during Vietnam. There was also Richard Smith, businessman and contractor to the U.S. government on aerospace technology. He gave equipment that was key for nuclear weapons to Israel. While waiting for trial, he fled, finally extradited in 2001. There was Larry Chin, a translator for the U.S. during World War II. He spied for China for 30 years. Other spies this year, Ronald Pelton, Randy Jeffries, Edward Howard. He escaped the FBI and defected to the Soviet Union. And it wasn't just men. Sharon Scrannage was a CIA secretary working in Ghana. She disclosed identities of agents and informants. And coming up in November, the arrest of Jonathan Pollard. He passed information to Israeli agents, some of whom were Soviet moles. 1985 was dubbed the Year of the Spy. We get back to the countdown now with a good American boy at number 17. Here's Eddie Rabbit. She's coming back to say goodbye.

0: There's Eddie Rabbit. She's coming back to say goodbye. At number 17 this week, 1985, that would make it up to number 6. And we are listening to the memories from August of 85 on today's Weekend in the Country.
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14: Here's your WOW weather forecast.
15: Ample sunshine expected this afternoon, with daytime highs approaching 84. West winds 8 to 15 miles an hour. Clear skies again tonight. Lows dip down to about 65. Daytime highs approaching 84. Tomorrow, ample sunshine expected. Temperatures near average Tuesday and Wednesday, with highs from the low 80s to the mid 80s. With your WOW weather, I'm meteorologist Megan Mulford. Right now, 82.
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0: Today, our stroll down memory lane is a 41-year meander back to August of 1985. And we're at number 16 on that week's countdown with Sylvia. Cry just a little bit.

Survey song number 16 this week, 1985, Cry Just a Little Bit. That's Sylvia. That was a hit for British rock and roll singer Shaken Stevens. And Sylvia's country version here in the USA would make it up to number 9, her next to last top 10 record. Keith Stegall is one of the biggest names in Nashville, a star songwriter, producer, publisher, manager, and a good performer too. 1985 would be his most successful year. He was nominated by the ACM as the top new male vocalist, even though he had debuted on the country charts in 1980. Well, in the summer of 85, he would have his only top 10 hit, and it was at number 15 this week, Pretty Lady. I saw

0: From Wichita Falls, Texas, Keith Stegall and Pretty Lady, number 15 this week, 1985. That would move up five more spaces.
1: It's amazing what's happened since Yoplait, the yogurt of France, came to America. Take all-natural Yoplait Original. Who'd have imagined the effect this outrageously creamy yogurt mixed through with real fruit would have on real Americans? Yoplait Original, just one of the yogurts from Yoplait, the yogurt of France.
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3: I hate California. Hey, bud, how's your bite rhythm?
4: Let's do lunch.
3: They eat sushi, raw fish. Rodeo Drive, it's rodeo. Whale watching, snakeskin bikinis, perfect smiles. I even hate what to drink.
5: So, what are you gonna have?
3: One of those.
6: California Cooler. One more reason to hate California.
3: Palimony?
5: Yep.
0: Yeah, right in the middle of the wine cooler craze here in 1985. That was one of many California coolers. Yeah, the 80s had their yogurt wars, too. Yoplait from General Mills was one of the participants. And the familiar tagline from Caress Soap. Some commercials that were running here in the summer of 1985. We get back to the countdown now. At number 14, here's George Strait. Hey!

0: The Western Swing sound of George Strait on The Fireman. After peaking at number 5, it was down to number 14 this week in 1985.
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0: I'm Craig Orndorff, coming to you, per usual, from Virginia's Shenandoah Valley. And today I've got the biggest hits from the fourth week of August in 1985. And coming in at number 13, one of the biggest records of the year. It was the Song of the Year from the CMA. And Ronnie Millsap won a Grammy for Best Vocal Performance. Lost in the 50s tonight.
14: Close.

0: Ronnie Millsap and a medley of In the Still of the Night, which was a hit for the Five Satins in 1956, and Lost in the 50s Tonight, composed by Mike Reed and Troy Seals. That was at number 13 this week, 1985, on its way to number 1, Ronnie's 27th, and it would be the only single to spend more than 1 week on top of the Hot Country Singles chart for the entire year. And you know, RCA Records couldn't have timed the release any better. It came out 10 days after the release of that summer's blockbuster movie, Back to the Future.
1: Doc, you're my only hope.
2: Marty, I'm sorry, but the only power source capable of generating 1.21 gigawatts of electricity is a bolt of lightning.
1: What did you say?
2: A bolt of lightning. Unfortunately, you never know when or where it's ever going to strike.
1: We do now.
2: This is it. This is the answer. It says here that a bolt of lightning is going to strike the clock tower precisely 10:04 p.m. next Saturday night. If we could somehow harness this lightning, channel it into the flux capacitor, it just might work. Next Saturday night, we're sending you back to the future.
0: Michael J. Fox and Christopher Lloyd in Back to the Future. That was number one at the box office this weekend in 1985. It would be the top movie for 15 weeks. It was number one on Independence Day weekend and also Thanksgiving weekend, and was the largest grossing movie of the year. And we're back on the countdown now. At number 12, here's Conway Twitty, Between Blue Eyes and

0: There's Conway, Between Blue Eyes and Jeans. Song number 12 this week, 1985. That would peak at number 3. Well, I just mentioned Back to the Future and its blockbuster run. Well, there were lots of other good movies during the summer of 85. In fact, number 2 at the box office this week was another Michael J. Fox film, Teen Wolf. But more comedies, Pee-wee's Big Adventure. Paul Reubens as Pee-wee Herman took his TV stardom to the big screen. 2 from John Candy, Volunteers with Tom Hanks. Just so-so, same thing for his other movie, Summer Rental. Well, the Griswolds were back, National Lampoon's European Vacation. There's the comedy horror film, Return of the Living Dead. And from John Hughes, Weird Science. Also playing the crime drama, Year of the Dragon with Mickey Rourke. Kiss of the Spider-Woman with William Hurt and Raul Julia. Coming-of-age film, St. Elmo's Fire. And on the other end of the spectrum, Ron Howard's Cocoon. Mel Gibson was back as Mad Max, this time with Tina Turner and Beyond Thunderdome. And a couple of westerns. Silverado had Kevin Kline, Scott Glenn, Danny Glover, and Kevin Costner. And also Pale Rider with Clint Eastwood.
1: Canvas, burlap, and wood. Like to make us for good fire, right, boys?
2: Yeah.
3: Shouldn't play with matches.
0: Yeah, you better be getting ready for your beatdown. Clint Eastwood starred in, directed, and produced Pale Rider, one of the movies from the summer of 85. Hey, let's give you a bonus spin on the countdown this week. Down at number 30 was the biggest country hit so far for Vince Gill. If it weren't for him. If she

0: first four singles from Vince Gill all cracked the top 40, but none of them made it out of the 30s. But he finally got over the hump with that song, If It Weren't For Him. And helping him out was Roseanne Cash, and we will hear her a little bit later on in the show, which is dedicated to August of 1985, here on This Weekend in the Country.
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0: And today, we're remembering late August of 1985, and we're up to number 11 on the countdown. Here are the Highwaymen. I was a high-

0: Willie Nelson, Kris Kristofferson, Waylon Jennings, and Johnny Cash were doing a TV special in Switzerland when the four decided to do a group album. Now, Jimmy Webb wrote The Highwayman, and he pitched it to Waylon Jennings, who didn't really see the potential, but Glenn Campbell became the first to record it in 1979, and he played it for Johnny Cash, saying it would be great for their group project. Well, as the recording sessions began, they still hadn't selected all the songs, and Marty Stewart, who was one of the session players, he suggested it to Johnny as well, saying it was perfect. Four verses, four voices. And of course, it became a classic. Last week it was at number one, this week in 1985, down to number 11. And by the way, at the time they weren't named the Highwaymen. The public gave them that trademark. It would be a few more years before they officially adopted the name. Well, that's it for hour number one of today's show. We'll have more of the hits from this week in 85 coming up on Weekend in the Country.
1: 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Wow, that's country.
0: This is hour two of Weekend in the Country. I'm Craig Orndorff, and a happy weekend to you wherever you are and whatever you're up to. Hope everything is well in your world, and thanks for coming back for part two of the show. And for this get-together, we have gone back to the fourth weekend of August in 1985. And before us are the 10 biggest country songs in the USA from that weekend. And let's get back to it at number 10 with Mac Davis, I Never Made Love.

Here's Mac Davis, I Never Made Love. At its peak at number 10 this week, 1985. That was his first top 10 hit since 1981, and it would be his final one. We have dropped in on August 1985 on today's show. And checking in at number 9, the first of two family groups. Here are Kathy, June, Kim, and Christy, the Forrester Sisters.

0: Fell in Love Again Last Night, written by Paul Overstreet and Tom Schuyler, and it was the second single for the Forrester Sisters, sitting at number 9 this week in 1985. In a few weeks, that would be their first number 1. Well, back to school time and picking up supplies in the summer of 85. A 5-in-1 subject notebook was 88 cents. Elmer's glue, 3 for $1. A solar calculator was just under $8. And down at the Belk store, they had Nikes on sale for $23. All right, how about some other prices? Firestone tires were as low as $30 this weekend. How about a new TV? A 25-inch console from RCA was about $400. VCRs were $400. Yeah, videotape rental stores were everywhere. And now more people were recording programs over the air. And how about a refrigerator freezer? $500 the price tag, unless you wanted a side-by-side with an ice maker, that was over $1,000. And you fill that refrigerator up with a gallon of milk for $1.89 this weekend. Eggs were 59 cents a dozen. A loaf of bread, 55 cents. Ground beef, 87 cents a pound. A watermelon was $1.50. Peaches were 77 cents a pound. 2 boxes of Kraft mac and cheese, 89 cents. And a pack of chewing gum was just a quarter.
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1: Another one of those great commercial jingles from back in the day. That for extra gum from Wrigley's. That was new for 1985. And we're back to the countdown now at number 8 with a guy we heard with the Highwaymen. Now it's Waylon Jennings solo, drinking and dreaming.

0: That's Waylon, Drinking and Dreaming, number 8 this week, 1985, on its way up to number 2. And now it's time for sports. NASCAR was in Bristol this weekend. Dale Earnhardt was the winner. He swept the season series. Bill Elliott won Daytona in 11 races for the year, but Darrell Waltrip won the championship. Milestones reached in baseball on August 4th, 2 on the same day.
1: Bieber's ready to work now to Don Baylor, and it's a high fly ball. It should be playable. Nichols is moving over. Nichols is there. The ball game is over. Seaver has won 300. He has become the 17th man in the history of baseball to win 300 games.
2: Wait, the line drive, base hit. There it is. Number 3,000 for Rod Carew. Downing stops at third. And the game will be halted right here as a huge crowd in Anaheim. A standing salute to Rod Carew.
0: Dick Enberg called Rod Carew's 3,000th hit. He did that against his former team, the Twins. And Tom Seaver with the White Sox got his 300th win back in New York. And longtime Mets announcer Lindsey Nelson was brought in on the big day, August 4th. But this weekend in 85, we were watching Pete Rose close in on Ty Cobb's hit record. And he would break it on September 11th.
3: He levels the bat a couple of times. Shaw kicks and he fires. Rose swings.
4: There it is! There it is! Get out! Get out!
0: Marty Brenneman and Joe Nuxall as Pete Rose became baseball's all-time hit leader on September 11th, 1985. And the Royals would win their first championship in the fall. They beat the Cardinals in 7 games. And that's sports from this week in 1985. And we're back on the countdown now. Here's Reba McEntire at number 7. Have I got a deal for you?
5: Wait.

0: Reba, at number 7 this week, 1985. Have I Got a Deal for You? That would move up one more spot.
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17: Here's your WOW weather forecast.
18: Sunshine mixed with clouds at times this afternoon, with daytime highs approaching 84. Winds out of the west, 8 to 15 miles an hour. Slight chance of thunderstorms. Tonight, lows level off around 64, mainly clear skies. Ample sunshine expected tomorrow, high of 85. Bright sunshine expected Tuesday, with daytime highs approaching 84. 86 Wednesday. With your WOW weather, I'm meteorologist Megan Mulford. Right now, 83.
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0: Today we've turned the old calendar back 41 years to August of 1985. That was when Sawyer Brown was still squeaky new. The third single from their self-titled debut album was at number 6 that weekend. This is Used to Blue. Again.

Sawyer Brown with the lineup of Mark Miller, Bobby Randall, Hobie Hubbard, Jim Scholten, and Curly Smith. That was Used to Blue at number 6 this week in 1985. It would move up to number 3. Hey, let's take a quick look at TV. Larry King Live debuted on CNN on June 3rd. The Discovery Channel started up on June 17th. July 1st, Nickelodeon premiered Nick at Night. They reran some classic TV shows. Well, July 2nd was the final episode of The Jeffersons, and there was no series finale because the show was abruptly canceled. CBS didn't even tell the cast. They learned about it through media reports. Well, NBC wasted no time in acquiring Marla Gibbs. She would star in 227. That would be a new show for the fall, along with The Golden Girls. Also set to debut in a few weeks, The Equalizer, Spencer for Hire, Growing Pains, and MacGyver. Alrighty, returning to the countdown. And we go back-to-back now with the only two bands inside the top 20 this weekend. Yeah, we had a couple of vocal groups, but only a pair of ensembles who play all their instruments. At number 5, it's the Nitty Gritty Dirt Band. We

0: Modern Day Romance, written by Kix Brooks and Dan Tyler, and a big hit for the Nitty Gritty Dirt Band. Jeff Hanna out front with Jimmy Ibbotson, John McEwen, Bob Carpenter, and Jimmy Fadden. The fifth most popular country song this week in 1985. It would hit number one, their second chart topper. Well, here in August of 85, Ronald Reagan was the President of the United States. George H.W. Bush was Vice President. But the VP was the main man on July 13th for 8 hours. President Reagan had colon cancer surgery and he was under anesthesia. So Bush was the acting president. Now Reagan's tumor got people starting to focus on improving their own diet by cutting back on the fat and increasing the fiber. And over the coming years, you'd see a lot of products promoting their low-fat, high-fiber content. But there was another medical issue grabbing the headlines back then.
1: Acquired immune deficiency syndrome, AIDS. Many victims have charged there's been unnecessary panic associated with the disease and a lack of commitment to finding a cure. Now AIDS has its first internationally famous victim, film star Rock Hudson. Despite the thousands of cases, it may not have been until this week that many Americans focused on the disease, because it was this week that they saw vividly what AIDS can do. It can transform a tall, handsome, square-jawed American screen idol into an emaciated, drained, and disoriented victim who regrettably looks near death.
0: Charles Gibson on ABC's Nightline from late July of 1985, when it was announced that Rock Hudson had AIDS. Days earlier, he had appeared with Doris Day at a press conference announcing her new cable TV show in which Hudson would be the first guest. But what made headlines was his sickly appearance, and Rock Hudson passed away in October. Well, we're back to the countdown this week in 85 with a lady we heard earlier with Vince Gill. Well, here at number four, she's out front, he's in the background. It's Roseanne Cash.

0: After being nominated two consecutive years for Best Vocal Performance at the Grammys, Roseanne Cash lost both times, and that frustration led to the idea for I Don't Know Why You Don't Want Me. So she and then-husband Rodney Crowell wrote the song, and of course she got nominated again for Best Vocal Performance, but this time she won. She'd add three more Grammys in the 2000s, but you know, she never won an award from the CMA or the ACM. She went 0 for 18. What's up with that? And it's time to get her in the Country Music Hall of Fame, and Rodney Crowell as well. I Don't Know Why You Don't Want Me at number 4 this week, 1985, soon to be her fourth number 1. That was 41 summers ago, and relive today on Weekend in the Country.
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0: It's Craig Orndorff here in the Shenandoah Valley of Virginia saying hello to you in your hometown like Burkesville, Kentucky, where they listen on River Country, 107.9 WKYR. In Elkins, West Virginia, the stations are set at WDNE. And for the New York Catskills, it's WDNB and WHNB, Thunder 102 and 104.5 in Jeffersonville, Hancock, also Monticello and Liberty. And by the way, every affiliate is listed on our webpage at weekendinthecountry.net, so check us out there and also our Facebook page. Well, this weekend, it's late August of 1985, and we're up to number 3 on the countdown with Janie Fricke. She's single again.

0: Look out, she's single again. Janie Fricke at number 3 on the countdown this week in 1985. That would move up one more spot. Well, this weekend in Los Angeles, authorities were closing in on the Night Stalker. And next weekend, they'd catch him.
1: Good evening. He is a mystery man, a 25-year-old drifter with no record of violence, yet he's accused of being one of California's most brutal killers. Richard Ramirez was captured today. Police say he is the walk-in killer. Ramirez was arrested in East Los Angeles this morning, as you can see in these exclusive pictures. This is the man police say is responsible for 16 murders, 34 other assaults, rapes, and kidnappings during the past 7 months. His head is bandaged because of how he was caught. Neighbors in Boyle Heights said he was trying to steal a car. He attacked a woman there. Her husband and others recognized him, chased him down, beat him, and held him until police arrived. And then Ramirez said, "It's me. It's me, man."
0: Phil Legatuta of KNBC reporting on the capture of the Night Stalker, Richard Ramirez, whose victim stretched from L.A. to San Francisco. It was a botched robbery which did him in. As Ramirez was running from a house, a 13-year-old boy who lived there followed him, saw his car, and got a partial license plate. Well, that was enough to lead police to Ramirez. They got his fingerprints, and they put his picture on the front page of the newspapers, but Ramirez didn't see it. He had left L.A. to visit his brother in Tucson, returned to Los Angeles, and was still oblivious when he was recognized in a convenience store. That's when he saw his picture in the paper and took off. That led to the hijacking attempt and getting beat up by the locals. Ramirez was convicted on 43 charges, 13 counts of murder, given the death penalty, but died in prison of lymphoma in 2013. So a sigh of relief in Southern California as the Night Stalker, Richard Ramirez, would be arrested next weekend in 1985. Well, next weekend on the country chart, this would be the number one song. This week, however, it was holding at number 2. Here are the Judds, Love Is Alive.
2: Love.

0: At number two this week, Naomi and Wynonna, The Judds, Love is Alive. That was the third single from their album, Why Not Me? And as I mentioned, next week that would become their third number one. Well, what was in the top spot this weekend in 85? We'll find out next on Weekend in the Country.
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0: We're up to the number one song from this week in our spotlight year 1985. But now for our classic country feature, we're going to go back a decade. And on this very weekend in 1975, Glen Campbell hit the top of the country charts with this.

0: Glenn Campbell was on tour in Australia when he heard Rhinestone Cowboy played on the radio, and he knew that could be a hit, and indeed it was. It became his signature song, really. It had been 14 years since a record was at number one on both the country and pop chart simultaneously. Jimmy Dean's Big Bad John did it in 1961, and Glenn Campbell topped the country countdown for the first of three non-consecutive weeks this weekend in 1975. And now we are up to the number one song from this week in our Spotlight year, 1985, a year that we previously mentioned was dubbed the Year of the Spy, and also could have been named the Year of the Plane Crash. There were three major incidents in August alone. On the 2nd, Delta 191 crashed near Dallas because of a downburst of wind that killed 137. On August 12th, the worst crash in aviation history, Japanese Airline Flight 123 was going from Tokyo to Osaka when a portion of the tail was ripped off. It went down in a mountainous area, killing 520. And earlier this week, August 22nd, a British Air Tours flight caught fire on the runway at Manchester Airport. 55 people perished there. And then this weekend, a crash of a twin-engine plane claimed the life of a teenage Goodwill ambassador.
1: The cause of the crash remains a mystery. The crash of Bar Harbor Airlines Flight 1808, which killed eight people and stilled a big dream.

0: 2 years earlier, Dolly and Kenny set the world on fire with Islands in the Stream. And they reunited for Real Love. This one didn't have the global appeal, but it was a smash in the country world. It was their second number one hit together, and individually, Dolly's 18th and Kenny's 17th. And it was this weekend in 1985. And that's it for this week's show, everybody. We are all out of time. It's been great having you here, and I'll have your seat ready for you again next week. And until then, I'm Craig Orndorff saying so long for Weekend in the Country.
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0: Here's your WOW weather forecast.
1: Slight chance of thunderstorms tonight, otherwise mainly clear skies. Lows level off around 64. Winds out of the west at around 5 miles an hour. Ample sunshine expected tomorrow. High temperatures reach up to 85. Lows level off around 63. Tomorrow night, clear skies. Temperatures near average Tuesday and Wednesday with highs in the mid-80s. With your WOW weather, I'm meteorologist Megan Mulford. Currently 84.
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1: Oh, man. Battery's dead. What am I going to do?
2: Oh, don't worry, buddy.
1: Huh?
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and with to be my wife. Well, she said she would, so I said I do. But I'd have said I wouldn't if I'd have just knew how saying I do was gonna screw up all of my life. Well, the first few years weren't all that bad. I'll never forget the good times we had, 'cause I'm reminded every month when I send her the child support. Well, it wasn't too long till the lust all died, and I'll admit I wasn't too surprised the day I come home and found my suitcase sitting out on the porch. 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

0: like my wife told it, I'm gonna be carrying food stamps. You get it, Judge? I'm gonna be just. That's not funny, huh?
1: Here's your WOW weather forecast.
2: Slight chance of thunderstorms tonight, otherwise mainly clear skies. Lows level off around 64. Winds out of the west at around 5 miles an hour. Ample sunshine expected tomorrow. High temperatures reach up to 85. Lows level off around 63. Tomorrow night, clear skies. Temperatures near average Tuesday and Wednesday with highs in the mid-80s. With your WOW weather, I'm meteorologist Megan Mulford. Right now, it's 82 degrees.
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0: Here's your WOW weather forecast.
1: Slight chance of thunderstorms tonight, otherwise mainly clear skies. Lows level off around 64. Winds out of the west at around 5 miles an hour. Ample sunshine expected tomorrow. High temperatures reach up to 85. Lows level off around 63. Tomorrow night, clear skies. Temperatures near average Tuesday and Wednesday with highs in the mid-80s. With your WOW weather, I'm meteorologist Megan Mulford. Right now, it's 82 degrees.
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0: Here's your WOW weather forecast.
1: Slight chance of thunderstorms tonight, otherwise mainly clear skies. Lows level off around 64. Winds out of the west at around 5 miles an hour. Ample sunshine expected tomorrow. High temperatures reach up to 85. Lows level off around 63. Tomorrow night, clear skies. Temperatures near average Tuesday and Wednesday with highs in the mid-80s. With your WOW weather, I'm meteorologist Megan Mulford. Currently 81.
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